And if you're still breathing, you're the lucky ones. 'Cause most of us are heaving through.

And if you're in love, then you are the lucky one. 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
1: 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Nobody's perfect. 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I don't hold no hatred for anybody who played me. 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

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Damn, it's got a limb as well, you know. All right, it's a lot. Let's get this plate up there. He chose his mantle within 3 weeks. What do you think pays for this rubbish? They never made the money back, you know. I told him. I said to him, Bernie, I said, they'll never make.